0: Alistair 3-2.
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0: You can clear San Benito 63 detail, obedience.

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0: copy. I believe that might be one of the same that Charles 3 went out with in the past hour. They were waiting for a tow.
1: Call for Charles 3. It was an electric vehicle. This is a new vehicle. The other one got put away.
0: We'll make a new detail.
2: Also 1-2 back. Sorry, is that the same vehicle or a new one?
0: New one. I'll make a call for a unit.
2: Copy.

All Sierra 1-2. Just for info, there's a disabled vehicle on San Felipe and 25 brake. It's a silver sedan with hazards on. It's going to be in the... It's going to be in the northbound left turning lane on San Felipe.

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1: Be advised, we're pending a trespass detail at 120 Ann Road. It's for a subject who was ringing the RP's doorbell and is currently laying in their plants. RP previously saw the subject turning on random hoses throughout the neighborhood.
0: Copy, you

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0: 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I'll double check to see if she's the protected in any.
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0: Alpha Stand 5, I've got one to run by, name and DOB. Last phonetically, Mary, Ida, Lincoln, Lincoln, Adam, Robert, first of Jeffrey, middle of Charles, DOB 16 of 55.
1: Copy, and it's Jeffrey with a J John. Lost a copy static.
0: Affirm with J John.

0: far with the last of Malar and first of Jeffrey, the Dubia 16-1955. Code 4, negative ID match.
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All through to all units, stand by to copy a courtesy BOL for a reckless driver. The area of the roundabout eastbound 156 at Bixby Road, repeating eastbound 156 at Bixby Road. A reckless driver seen at 1858 hours, passing on the shoulder and speeding. Vehicle described as a white Honda with black stripes. Unknown plate number. Original caller no longer in the area. BOL only at 1905 hours.

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0: 3 Hollister and 3-2 for cover. Suicidal subject at 1660 Sonoma Court. 3-3 Hollister and 3-2 for cover. It's going to be a suicidal subject at 1660 Sonoma Court, cross of Sierra Vista. Information is from 998, who received a call regarding a David Farley, who texted his mother saying that he was planning on ending his life tonight. He does have a history of making attempts by overdosing and cutting, as well as walking into traffic. No specific threats were made today in terms of method. He rents a room at this address with a side gate entrance. Mert has been contacted, and so far the subject has not been responding to phone calls.
1: 3-3, I copy. I'm going to also try a phone call. He's normally not cooperative with law enforcement, and it actually aggravates him.
0: Copy, 2007.

All 3 to all units, be all for a reckless driver last seen in the area of Sunset Drive, approaching Southside Road, headed generally westbound. RP was driving behind a dark gray Kia Niro, California license plate 8 Mary Yellow Lincoln 789. The vehicle was unable to maintain lanes over the white and yellow lines and almost collided with multiple vehicles. The RP was advised to stop following the vehicle, which was last seen on Southside Road, westbound. Radio clear

0: 233.
1: Negative answer. I'll be en route to the residence, see if I can even access the back unit.
0: Copy at 2010.

0: Hollister 33.
1: What?
0: Can you clarify with Mom if he lives alone at this residence?
1: Had direct contact with the mother. We received this information from 998. There's no indication that he lives with anyone else, but I can attempt to call the mother if you'd like.
0: Yes, please. I thought it was Mom that called in. Those were a little confusing. If you could call and confirm if he lives alone in the back unit.
1: Copy. Yes, we received the information from 998, which is the suicide line.

0: spoke with David's mother, she's advising that he lives alone in the back unit, but there is a family with a husband, wife, and two juveniles who live in the front house. The mother last received a text from David at 18:30 hours, and he was still making threats. When she then contacted his landlord, the landlord advised that David had had a bad day and was going to bed, and sounded as if he was code 4. The landlord also let the mother know that if law enforcement attempted to enter the property today, he would evict David.
1: Copy. I'm at the front door to talk to the landlord.

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1: 33.
0: 32. 33 Hollister and 32 for cover. It's going to be a trespass alarm activation at 491 Trespinos Road, cross of Ladd Lane and Rancho Drive at Kmart. Alarm company is advising there's a dark vehicle with its headlights pointing at the camera, which is obstructing the alarm company's view. No description of the occupant, but the alarm company is advising the businesses should be closed in the area. They'd like the vehicle to leave the property.
1: Hollister King 6.
0: What?
2: Yeah, businesses are still open in that area. We'll take it as being info. You cleared out a Union 90, please.
0: All right, copy. Break 33 and 32 Hollister, Hollister, both clear.
1: 3-3, copy.

0: Hollister 31. Yeah, with a vehicle at Summer and Apricot. Breaker, please.
1: Copy, Summer at Apricot. Go ahead.
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0: Officer 3-1 Cook 4. Can I get Wants probation on 2 Vitamin DOB?
1: A from God.
0: Last phonetically, Adam Robert Zebra Ocean, first of Guillermo, DOB 88 of 01. Break.

0: will ask phonetically, Lincoln, Ida, Nora, Adam, Robert, Edward, Sam. Second last of Cornejo. First phonetically, Ida, Tom, Zebra, Edward, Lincoln. DOB 922 of 2000.
1: Copy. Can I get a spelling on that second last? I'm not familiar with it.
0: Charles, Ocean, Robert, Nora, Edward, John, Ocean.

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1: 3-3
0: Hollister and 3 Super Cover. It's going to be a 415 in the area of US Bank at 300 Tres Pinos, across the Vlad by Rancho Drive. RP is a male who was walking near the bank when April Dahl approached him and became verbally aggressive. She can be heard in the background of the call identifying herself as April Dahl and calling the RP a vagrant. He says he does not know her, does not know why she approached him, and he is attempting to separate, headed towards the gas station. Okay. April can still be heard yelling at him in the background of the call.
2: Officer King 6, you can clear 3-3, and I'll take her place.
0: I copy. Break 3-3, officer, I'll show you clear.
2: She copied.
3: King 6, 3, check, I take primary. Officer 3-1, you can clear King 6, I'll take

0: to Ulster.
1: Go ahead.
0: RP is advising that April was harassing other passersby at the bank and is now riding her bicycle towards the Shell gas station. RP just wanted her to leave him alone, so he is not requesting contact, but still recommends that officers contact April, as he believes others

We're pending two noise complaints on Del Rio Court, the area of Westside Boulevard in Del Rio, as well as 1010 Del Rio. First RP was just reporting a group of subjects listening to music loudly. Second RP is reporting a mix of males and x-rays who sound as if they're arguing.

0: call 233 and 31 for the cover. Find detail in the area of Westside and Del Rio.
1: 32. What?
0: So I'll be upgraded to a fight with weapons. Westside at Rio, correction, Del Rio Court. Westside Boulevard at Del Rio. At the Westside Estates Apartments, we have 10 to 15 subjects fighting. But he's mentioning they can see bottles and hear, heard somebody yell that someone had a knife or attempting it for the.
2: Officer King 6, I'll be in route, upgraded from the PD.
0: 2255.
3: 33, same.

0: Wanda leaving the scene. We're still getting clear.
1: 32 copy. Come into the area.
2: Officer, you're in the area.

Cal City responding to the site detail. RP's provided three vehicle descriptions, a white Audi, gray Honda, and a white Honda. It sounds like it was a male that yelled that he had a knife. Parties are starting to separate. They have a gray older Honda.

0: 3-1-4 UTO.
1: Copy. The white Audi is going to be at the nearby stop sign.
0: Copy. We just passed by. Hollister 3-2. Talked to two subjects at the end of the court. The advisor just heard yelling. No other mention of anything seen.
2: Hollister King 6, I have reduced.
1: 2250.
0: Hollister 3, go down.
1: Go again.
0: I'll be on site. Clear for plate. 9 William Lincoln King 344.
1: West side and Del Rio.
0: A from vehicles and architects.
1: William Lincoln King 344, it's code 4 current 3, top 26013 Audi, registered to an Erica, amend with an address of Tuscany.
0: I copy. Okay.
3: Hollister 33, I reduce as well, San Felipe and 25.
1: Okay, next.
0: Hollister 3-2. You can clear King 6 and 3-3. I'll stay in the area.
1: Copy that, King 6.
0: Copy.
1: And 3-3, copy.
3: Hey,

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1: Copy, McCarthy at Alvarado.
0: CM5 130, you want to start my way?

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0: A323.
1: It's going to be, I'm out with Manuel Ortiz. We were out with him 2 days ago.
0: Copy.
1: Hollister 130, DOB of 8467.

Voitese, first of Manuel, is returning as code 4 with an expired deal.

0: 2 all surround 3-3 for cover, 273-5 at 841 Line Street.
1: Engine. 3-1.
0: 3-2 all surround 3-1 for cover, it's going to be a 273-5 at 841 Line Street, 841 Line, cross of Peridot and how South. Report of a male and a physical with his ex-girlfriend, negative weapons, and negative medical requested. Still getting further.
1: Officer 32, I'm having cat issues. Can you go with the address?
0: Affirm, it's going to be 841 Line Street, 841 Line.

0: present on scene as a witness wasn't directly involved, advising the male choked the x-ray and then threw her onto the ground. The x-ray is now standing, and it sounds as if the male got into a vehicle and is driving away. We're still getting further.
1: 3-2, copy. What's the description of the vehicle?
0: Still waiting for the call taker to provide that.

0: male left in a white Durango with a plate similar to 9 Frank Tom 04 with tinted windows. Last seen making a left south towards west side. And RP's advising that the subject lives in the river, so possibly en route to Apricot Street.
1: 3-2, copy.
2: Log off 3-3, she's done for the night, and admin is still.

0: 32, can you run the mail by name in the OB?
1: Affirm, go ahead.
0: Send me double last of Rebus, second last of Villarreal, first of Michael, 12287.
1: Can you confirm the second last?
0: Victor, Ida, Lincoln, Lincoln, Adam, Robert, Edward, Adam, Lincoln.

0: bed.
1: With the last of Rivas, first of Michael. Go for it with a surrendered California DL. PRCS 410851 A. Adam and local probation 42 73 D. David A. Adam.

11. Just for info, they called, the alarm company called back, advised that they have a cancel request. However, their policy does not allow cancel requests on fire alarms.

0: 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Cadence 10.
1: Case number is 1291, repeating 1291, and time of call, midnight 38.

0: socialize.
1: Angel 11, go ahead.
0: It's confirmed false alarm. System's been reset. Levensville will return.

0: Charles 13, can you elaborate?
1: From go ahead.
0: 6 George Lincoln Union 524.
1: Copy, would you like returns?
0: Negative, you can just log it.

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0: You got some closing fire?

0: 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Just picked up that vehicle on 3rd and San Benito.
1: I copy. There's a warrant for 2735, 422, 459.
0: Copy. King Unit, you guys want us to do anything?
2: Go ahead and stop it. I'm on my way over to you right now.
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0: Copy, I'll be out with it in the parking lot east at Hawkins Alley.
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0: Mr. King 6. Male's not here, but can I get DL wants probation on one name and DOB? Go ahead. Lassa Silva, first phonetically, Edward Lincoln, Edward Yellow, Ida George, Tom Henry, 10-7-0-95-95.
1: Oh, 310 with King 6.

Last of Silva, first of Elias, is code 6F, rank times 1, out of San Benito County for larceny, with an ID card and negative.

1:30, we'll have one in custody. Copy, one in custody at 1:30.

Richard. 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Judge for an Ebro.

0: 3-2. I see a case on the call, 1291. Was that pulled for the PD?
1: Yeah, you're pretty cool.

0: Alex Patrician.
1: Go ahead.
0: You can clear me from the call with Robert 16.
1: 142, break 130, Holster.
0: Good.
1: 486 is your case, 486 in the time of call, midnight 38.
0: Copy. And I'm out at CJ, 408. Can I get in custody time?
1: Affirm at 132.
0: Happening.
1: 408, is that your ending mile?

0: Female half, Melissa's requesting a call. I have a phone number when you're ready.
1: Go ahead.
0: Friends, phone number, Regina. 831-207-9389.

Charles 232. Can you confirm when you get the EPRO back?

Sam, 5 Holster. Be advised, I'm pending a commercial burglary alarm at San Juan Elementary School in San Juan Bautista for the entry door to the cafeteria. Would you like me to keep that pending? Holster, copy static.

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136 and 136. Yes, Kitchener Pursuit, out of Temple from Carr Avenue. Be at 189 Carr Avenue, 189 Carr Avenue, cross of Perseverance Lane in Carpinteria for a suicide attempt. Originally came in as a medical attendant, found the landlord on the ground outside with a cut to the hand. Wife came out of the phone. She advised that it was a suicide attempt and he completely cut off his hand.

0: Monterey, Medic 82 is responding code 3 to the incident on 189 Carr Avenue.
1: Responding at 644.

70 and Medic 82, Monterey. Both of you stage is going to be for a possible suicide attempt. Deputies are en route. Acknowledge staging engine 70.

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1: 70.
0: Alkeith, a correction. Weiss is advising that the male has completely severed his hand. A stage at your discretion.
1: Engine 70.
2: Is responding. Wife is online. She's advising that the hand is completely cut off. He's no longer breathing. They're not near him. He advises this morning that we need to see him. He is cautious of breathing, and we do have fire AMR staging.

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0: It looks like one of the CAL FIRE engines may have gone on scene. RP stopped talking to us and then disconnected. I don't know if AMR will go in without you guys up.

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0: 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And I'll add another engine.
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0: 9381 responding with offer an unknown pet medical. 291 McCray Street, 291 McCray at the Lucky. Tower 754. Mike.
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0: 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It's Eugene Castro. If you could try running out from fires, I'll work on getting you a DOB.
2: Oh, sir, 1-1. Eugene is denying medical. Can you cancel fire and AMR, please? Thank you.

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1: 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I believe it's been set on those.

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0: Want that scent information? 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
1: Good.
0: So, Jill, just call back. They're advising the court date is actually July 13th at 13:30 hours.

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0: Craig 9461 Charlie with Battalion 4614
2: into 4673,
0: 84, 94, 66, and 81.
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Battalion coverage, Battalion 4611 with 1 and 2. Battalion 4614 with 3 and 4. Battalion 4609 with 5, 6, and 7. 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Weather hazards, there's a small craft advisory. No watches, gale warning, no staffing pattern. Strike team 94-61 Charlie with Battalion 4614, Engine 4673, 84, 94, 66, and 81. 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Air resources on base, air attack 430, Tanker 79, Tanker 80, Monterey 087.

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0: both units responding to David Drive at Frank's Drive at David Drive at Frank's. This is second-hand information from a neighbor. There's a male in the driver's seat of a vehicle, slightly slumped over. Unknown if he is sleeping. Associated vehicle is a gold or beige late model Toyota Sienna, plate ending in 804.

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Hollister Edward 2, are you good for a bed check? For Victor John 5951 on a blood trigger. For 2 Hollister, plate 4, Victor John 5951 is code 4. Current 6:30 of 26/8/2021. The make is Charles Adam Robert Robert to Omar Jimenez Davalos out of Gilroy. I copy, thank you.

0: Last unit with traffic for Hollister, go again. On Hollister, you have a lot of static. Can you go again? Hollister, you're unreadable.
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0: 6, Hollister, would you like returns for the plate or log?
1: Abram, go with the returns.
0: 6, John, John, Union 804, code 4, current 72 of 26, a 2010 Toyota. I have a release of liability on file to Lester Rossi, first of Eric, 294 San Benacio Road in Salinas.

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Sir, 725. 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

0: 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Are you good for a red check? 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

0: Paulus Red, we're 2, are you good for a red check? For David Robert 8992 on a black Ford.
1: I copy plate for David Robert 8992. It's code 4 expired 930 of 17-1990, correction 1982. Make is tall motion William David to a Joseph Tidler or Stephanie Tidler out of San Jose.
0: I copy. Thank you.

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Copy for Hollister, go again. Last unit, if you have traffic for Hollister, go again. You are static.

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0: 36 Hollister.
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0: Stacking, I'll follow up for 900 Anzar Road. It's regarding a civil detail from yesterday.

0: 36 Hollister.
1: Go ahead.
0: Were you wanting the deputy's notes from yesterday or the RP's info?
1: The RP's info.
0: Her name is Martha. Phone number is 408-899-0525.
1: Copy, thank you.
0: You're welcome.
1: Hollister 122, we just talked to that RP. Is she calling again, saying that she wants contact?
0: How long ago did you talk to her? This call came in at 10:01.
1: Copy, it was right around there somewhere.
0: Hey, copy, did you want me to close this out then or leave it open?
1: Negative, just leave it open, please.
0: I'm sorry, one more time.
1: Oh, I said negative. Just leave it open, please.

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0: 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Negative rip on file. It's me registered to a Terry Barling out of Hollister.
1: I copy. Thank you.

0: 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Then Zebra Tom John 188.
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0: Thank you.
1: Welcome.
0: Hollister Edward 2, are you good for a red check? Mary Adam 143 RB.
1: Plate of 3 Tom Mary Adam 143 is code 4 current to a 1997 Jambo RB to a Donald Gametti out of Hollister.
0: I copy, thank you.
1: 24. One Hollister.
0: One.
1: Do you want 50 landline? It's Jorge Sanchez. 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

0: 307 Zebra King Adam 447 is code 4 current to 2012 Dodge to a Ramiro Villa Gomez out of Los Baños.
1: Copy.

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I'll be on scene at Quick Crack circulating the area.

0: one at 10 for you.
1: 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Are you code 4? 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

0: 9-1-2. So you're all static. All I copied was negative match.
1: And the subject is going to work inside the car wash.
0: All static.
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0: Better, go ahead.
2: 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The person working inside the car wash is going to be part of the maintenance crew. You can clear both units, Sam 45.
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0: Hollister, 1-2. Can you show me out with 1 at Dunn Park?
1: In a second.
0: Not yet.

call through and keep good work. Good work.

911 Hollister, 12 to cover lewd activity off of 4th Street. One. 4th Street, 365 4th, across the San Avenue at Gavilan College. It's information given to one of the sergeants. A high school teacher flagged them down, advising of a male outside exposing his privates. It's going to be in front of one of the windows of the classes. Break for description. Male doll, 20 to 25, puffy hair, 5'5", medium built, lastly wearing a yellow shirt, unknown color pants, unknown weapons, unknown HPD 11550. Flowers. 11:16.

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0: Follow up regarding 900 Anzar Road and the stacky one for F Street. Do you need the details on it?
1: Affirm, you can go with the details.
0: Off of F Street, RP is calling back, but she wants to know why the DOJ was at her address. Looks like they were there yesterday. We advise we wouldn't know, and there's no public contact info for them, so she wants a landline from a deputy.
1: Copy, go with the name and phone number.
0: Name is Carrie. Phone number is 831-801-8905. Break.
1: Copy.
0: 136 back. Just further on our end, we just have it down as a knock and talk, if that helps.
1: Copy, thank you.

0: watching a traffic for Hollister, you're unreadable.
1: One two, we have
0: a 1-2, I couldn't copy. Do you need another unit? I'm sorry, I can't copy your transmission.
2: Officer 1-1, how do you copy?
0: Much better, go ahead.
2: We had one resisting, we have one in custody, we're code 4.
0: Resisting and now one detained, code 4 at 1132.
2: No, we have one in custody.
0: Copy that. Break King 5, correction, King 4.
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I copy on the way.

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0: Battalion, 4609, engine 70, engine 4679, one engine from San Juan Bautista, vehicle accident in the area of Highway 101 and the San Juan overpass. The San Juan IC on CDF, or on V-Fire 23, respond on east, 1139. Repeating on tone 5 for Battalion 4609, engine 70, engine 4679, one engine from San Juan Bautista. Vehicle accident in the area of Highway 101 and the San Juan overpass. Be San Juan IC on V-Fire 23, respond on east 1140.
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1: Battalion 4609, responding at 1142, CMYC, V523. Two vehicles involved, one vehicle into a ditch. 82-year-old complaining of a head injury.

0: Monterey to 14th at me. Got two vehicles involved, one vehicle off the roadway, moderate damage. Just be westbound 156 at the 101 on ramp to northbound 101. Establishing San Juan IC. Be checking on the injuries. We do have one patient still inside the vehicle.
1: Engine 14, Monterey copies you at scene. Two vehicles involved, moderate damage. Westbound 156 at the 101 at
2: 11:45. Hey, better get you something.
1: Okay, 2 at 11:45.

0: 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I'd like to request a second ground ambulance. We have two patients, one minor, one moderate.
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0: code 3. 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
1: 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Good. Expedite here to the ETA.
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0: I'm at scene of a four-vehicle PC, Highway 1, northbound, cross of Valley Way, a moderate damage, blocking both directions of the roadway. I'll be establishing the IC, start a response.
1: X25 Mari, copy you. At scene, vehicle CC, four vehicles involved, Highway 1 at Valley Way, both lanes blocked, moderate damage. You can assume Valley IC on CDF TAC, utilize CDF TAC 4. 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

Battalion 46 will have a medic in 28, medic into 121, medic plus 26. Vehicle accident in the area of Highway 1 and Valley Way. The B Valley IC on TF Tech 4, respond on West 1237.

2 and 1-3 responding to the area of Rec Street at Meridian, wrecked at Meridian, for an X-ray running her scooter into a robot described as a Hispanic female adult wearing a black crop top jeans. This is an e-scooter, and the RP is advising that she is still crashing the scooter into the robot. We're still getting further.

136 Hollister. Hollister sent you suspicious activity, Fallon McMahon Road. The area of Fallon Road at McMahon, Fallon Road at McMahon. Occurred at 1223. There's a male walking in the area looking around neighbors' properties. Described Hispanic male, 40s, 5'7", medium long hair, medium length black hair, had a colorful striped blanket wrapped around him, negative weapons, and unknown HPD, or 11-5. The RP is requesting an area check. Nothing further.

Officer 12. Just landline with the RP. He just wanted her admonished and moved away from the bot. Negative damage. I'll be circulating the area. Copy 1249.

0: Alistair, what two? I would be to you. You can clear it out, George 40.
1: I copy. And as far as that custody detail on you, I attached the ERO.
0: Copy, thank you.

36 Hollister. We're getting a couple more phone calls regarding the email, possibly related to the detail that's on you.

136 Hollister, we're getting a couple more phone calls regarding the mail, possibly related to the detail that's on you. I have a Hispanic male, middle-aged, 5'8", thin, with long dark hair, last seen no shirt and a dirty blanket, and was last seen walking up Spring Grove, going eastbound past Fallon Road.

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1: Go ahead.
0: These two pending calls that I have that are possibly related to 136 detail, would you like me to associate those and stack and or associate and close out?
1: You can associate and stack, it will be an area.
0: 13.
2: Holster 131, you can attach.

0: Charles for EC2. I was able to free the skunk. You can clear me, Henry 64.
1: One 31 in the area.

0: Oh, sir, 1-1, you can clear 1-2. I'll take the South Street detail.
1: Break, 1-2, hold, sir. I am showing you clear flat. You came in with a heavy static. 1-2, hold, sir. Confirm that was you?

0: 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Equipment.
1: Again, 28th en route headquarters, 1321.

131 out. Hollister 136, I wonder on by name DOB. Last of Ortiz, Ocean, Robert, Tom, Ida, Zebra, Percy, Ernesto, Edward, Robert, Nora, Edward, Sam, Tom, Ocean, DOB of 2, 21, 91.

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1: Good.
0: Roman Ortiz. Code 4 ID, named in a served CPO as the restraint. Negative probation, always.
1: Copy. I'll be providing a courtesy transport to the homeless shelter.
0: 1334.

0: Are you here for a ride check? Good. 7 Mary George Hall, 062, on the board. 062. Ephraim. Flight 7 Mary George Paul 062 is Coast Guard current, 6-8 of 26, a 2015 Ford to Sebastian Lara out of Hollister.
1: I copy, thank you.

Revolver, is that you? A Colt 242. 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

Officers 11. 11. Confirm you're showing Rescue 61 in course. On my end, they were in service. I can put them in quarters. 7 copies, thank you.

0: call 013. Can I get the info number for the 242?
1: Sorry, I have background. Can you repeat that?
0: Call 013. Can I get the info number for the 242 at Rancho?
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1: To 725.
0: 25, go ahead.
1: Yeah. That courthouse clear for miles. Sixty.

pending a possible DUI driver in the area of 600 Ernie Drive. Subjects left the area approximately 14 ago. The RP is an employee for Amazon and is requesting contact.

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And Sierra zone on a low dispatch. Monterey at 1434.

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stations on Zone 4, Monterey with a dispatch level update. Coast on a low, Sierra on a low, Diablo, Gavilan, and Valley all on a medium. Monterey 1436.

0: Monterey, Halster Comforter, 6'3", entering the unit, in route to Halster with a 1455 ETA on East Dublin.
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我是金凤。I show me that that maple tree detail at the beginning.

0: to Hollister. If you can break in 13 to cover 14 domestic off of Powell Street.
1: What?
0: 12 Powell, 810 Powell cross of Suter Street. Everything came in as a custody issue, but looks like they're calling back saying that they're in a 415. RP won't separate herself from the situation. It's only getting worse. So we're still getting further on it.
1: 1-2.
0: And 1-2 back. Just correction on the address. It's 812 Powell.
1: Copy. King 411, you could forward this.

0: 06 Hunter.
1: UAS training is now. See if it is complete. All aircraft have coming down.
0: Copy 1611.
2: Officer 1-2 coming into the area.
3: I copy. I don't have any updates yet.
2: Yeah.
1: Officer King 1.
3: One.
1: When 1-1's available, can you have them respond to the Briggs building, code 1? Have an RP 1 to make a request for Baylor Market.
3: Break 1-1, officer.
2: Yeah, I copy.
3: 11.
2: 1-2 and 1-3 out.

0: Call 311, good way. Call 311, good way, how is it? Quick one. I have one to run by name David. Last of Bossy, Boy, Ocean, Sam, Sam, Ida, First of Jesse, Common, 11478.
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0: 11478.

0: 4-1-3. Can I get DO1 from my name and address? Last of Matthews, first of Alexandria, you would be 9691.
1: With 2T's?
0: Hey, her.
1: The unit of traffic.

0: I was looking for. Can I get the incident number?
1: 12578.
0: Copy.
1: 1518.

0: 1-2 King 4. Cool, Walter?
1: Ethan, trying to figure it out.

can you clear me in 360 and show me on a follow-up at the Polytech School? Go for it. Sorry, can you go with that location one more time? The Polytech School, or it might be Gavilan College. It's right next to the Briggs building.

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0: Hollister and 122 to cover 415 Civil, 900 Anzar Road, 900 Anzar Road. This is Space 1. The subject that was evicted is back on the property and making a mess. Ripped up the no trespassing sign. The subject is Les of Coleman, first of Martha.
1: Hollister 131 attached.

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1: One 25 82, 125 82.

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1: 50.
0: Hold through. 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
1: Confirm you're on scene.
0: Confirm. And 131 as well.
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1: 1-3.
0: Both units responding to 1250 East Park, 1250 East Park, cross of Pinnacles National Highway and McRae, this is Chipotle. For a subject who is pacing back and forth, appears to be 11-5, negative weapon scene, was seen waving his hands around. Break for description.
1: Good.
0: Male described as dark skin, bald, wearing a white Raiders jersey, unknown color pants, had warming gloves. The RP mentioned that he was scaring the customers inside Chipotle and requesting he be moved along. Nothing further.
1: 1-3 copy. Can you run out Jatan Patel for priors?
0: Hollister, can you say that name one more time, please?
1: Jatan Patel, I'll work on getting you a deal.

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0: 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Good work, Spike.

0: 3, I'll be Alice Chitan behind Chipotle. You can clear my cover, I'm good for it.
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0: 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There's no answer to the key holder.
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0: 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Standing down, returning to station 23.